0: Sounds good, babe.
1: 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Next show.
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Hey. It's me. I wanted to call you just to see how you've been. You're good. I saw your mom yesterday at the supermarket. Was that funny? Yeah. So you seem to feel good. Feeling alright? I'd love to catch up if you're free. So yeah, we'd love to talk about everything if you can.

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When your thoughts away from cold unfeeling light and listen to the music of the night.